If the sun refused to shine, I would still be loving you. Mountains crumble.

don't know where they came from, but I'll take it on your bargee. They want them whiter than the powder that they keep sniffing off the car keys. Crypto fashion billionaires, find your grandma's favorite party, and they'll say I am in the wrong for saying that I'm fairly

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But nobody wants to hear that. They just want the classics. I can't blame them, really.

0: before you go, there's something I want you to have.
1: Oh, it's beautiful. But wait a minute, isn't this...
0: Shh. Yeah, yes it is.
1: But I thought the old lady dropped it into the ocean in the air.
0: Well, baby, I went down and got it for you.
1: Aw, you shouldn't have.

Romeo, sing the streets a serenade, laying everybody low with a love song that he made. Find the streetlight, steps out of the shade, says something like, you and me, babe, how about it? Juliet says, hey, it's Romeo, he nearly gave me a heart attack.

farmers often clear forests to make way for crops and livestock, with cattle, soybean, and palm oil are topping the chart. An estimated 12.7 million hectares of forest were lost in 2022. That is about 100 times the size of the city of Los Angeles. Between 5.6 million and 7.2 million hectares of forest were cleared for agriculture. One of the most effective way of clearing thick forestry land is chain brushing, with the chain attached to a bulldozer. The chain is then dragged across the ground, tearing up and uprooting trees, shrubs, and other vegetation on its path. This method is often used in areas with dense vegetation, such as forests or overgrown fields. I'll admit it is quite satisfying to watch,

There are a number of benefits to using bulldozers for land clearing. First, bulldozers are very efficient machines. They can clear large areas of land quickly and easily. Second, bulldozers are very versatile machines. They can be used to perform a variety of tasks, such as felling trees, uprooting stumps, and clearing brush. Third, bulldozers are relatively inexpensive to operate. The cost of fuel and maintenance is relatively low compared to other types of machinery, such as excavators and backhoes. Forests are often located in areas that are well suited for farming. When trees are cleared, this land can be used to grow crops or raise livestock. This can help to feed the world's growing population.

Deforestation can also create jobs and boost the economy. In the United States, for example, the forest products industry employs over 900,000 people and generates over $100 billion in economic activity each year.

For smaller land clearing application, a tractor with disc harrow could also get the job done. There are two main types of disc harrows, field disc harrows and forest disc harrows. Field disc harrows are designed for use on open fields, while forest disc harrows are designed for use in wooded areas. Forest disc harrows have larger discs and more discs than field disc harrows, which allows them to handle the thicker vegetation found in forests. The discs cut through the roots of the trees and vegetation, making it easier to remove them.

What you're seeing here is a roller chopper. It consists of a large drum with cutting blades or teeth. The drum is mounted on a frame and pulled behind a dozer or other suitable vehicle, such as a tractor.

As the machine is driven over the land, the drum rotates, cutting through the vegetation and other obstacles in its path. It is particularly useful in rough terrain or areas with a lot of undergrowth, as it can effectively clear a wide path while also chopping up and mulching the vegetation.

A more traditional way of clearing land with the dozer is on the front of it. The blade that was built with the purpose of pushing dirt can also be modified for a variety of job applications. This one here is attached with what is known as a tree spear. It is a long, sharp metal rod that is attached to the front of the bulldozer. It is used to uproot trees, break branches, and clear brush. The bulldozer's tracks provide excellent traction, allowing it to move through rough terrain without getting stuck.

Another one here is the shear blade. The shear blade is a large V-shaped blade that is attached to the front of the bulldozer. The blade is very effective in cut through trees and brush. Push it all out of the way. Shear blades are a popular choice for land clearing because they are fast and effective. They can be used to clear large areas of land quickly, which can save time and money. Shear blades are also relatively easy to use, which makes them a good choice for operators of all skill levels.

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1: Okay. 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
2: You look cool.
1: I look cool?
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1: You know what? 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

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Desde San Clemente del Tuyú, Partido de la Costa. 24 horas con lo mejor del rock. OnRadio.ar. 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

I've lost control. There's something frightening, botanical, taking over me. 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You see, I'm growing these leaves. I'm not quite sure what's up, but I'm becoming a tree.

could do something new. But nobody wants to hear that. They just want the classics. Can't blame them, really.